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1: I'll be your Cupid, I don't need a bow and arrow. You hella cheap, yeah, let's hit me, never narrow. I could take you out your Lulu, I could take you out your Anna. But if I stood there, let's pick you up around and love my lotto. Like my body with big energy, you tryna be my lotto. 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Only call me baby, you're gonna give me breath.
2: I'm a clap, red rum, boom, boom, got a leak, she a freak, I'm a dummy, she been with me for a week, plan B's on her tongue, told her come and take a seat, honey, me, till you come, I got regulated, take it and break it, you got a bumper and embrace it, hey girl, you know I'm Jamaican, my dick a manifestation, I'm working real.

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0: Come on, give me that funk, that beat, that nasty, that good stuff.
1: Give it to me.
0: Give me that funk, that beat, that nasty, that good stuff.
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1: Another one.
2: Yeah.
0: DJ Khaled.
2: He's calling my phone like I'm locked up, non-stop. From the plane to the fucking helicopter, yo. Cops pulling up.

weekend. Just pulled out to Whitney, Houston, Texas for the evening. They tell the same story so much they start to believe it. The ones that thought like really shit was cool, but we even. Man, how the fuck? 2, 4, 6, 8, watch his factory so they appreciate.

was in high school. Pop was a doc, mom started my school. Locked with the rocks in his hands, he kept jewels. One of the ditty types of the Dame Dash dudes. Mr. Maserati Sport, read the Rob report. Wanted to be Mike, but he was never live before. Since golf was in, he was on the driving course. To live the rap life is what he was driving for. Spinning cash at the bar to get credit. Drinking Sean John just because Big said it. They say they is, but dude was big headed. Rock a fur in the summer, so somebody is petted. He had a fetish, but used his athletic. Pathetic on his MySpace page, half naked. It's the same what they do for fame and to be respected. Yo, you could've got it if you never was expected.

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Wow. Wow. Wow. Wow. Wow. Wow. Wow. Wow. Wow. Wow. Wow. Wow. Wow. Wow. Wow. Wow. Wow. Wow. Wow. Wow. Wow. Wow. Wow. Wow. Wow. Wow. Wow. Wow. Wow. Wow. Wow. Wow. Wow. Wow. Wow. Wow. Wow. Wow. Wow. Wow. Wow. Wow. Wow. Wow. Wow. Wow. Wow. Wow. Wow. Wow. Wow. Wow. Wow. Wow. Wow. Wow. Wow. Wow. Wow. Wow. Wow. Wow. Wow. Wow. Wow. Wow. Wow. Wow. Wow. Wow. Wow. 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

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But back to you, Matt Gloss, sick, you're wasted. How you have everything in this world and wasted? Prince told me it'll be okay. 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
1: When I was in the third grade, I thought that I was gay, 'cause I could draw. My uncle was, and I kept my room straight. I told my mom, tears rushing down my face. She's like, Ben, you've loved girls since before pre-K. Sure. Yeah, I guess he had a point, didn't she? Bunch of stereotypes, all in my head. I remember doing the math, like, yeah, I'm good at Little League. A preconceived idea of what it all meant. But those that like the same sex have the characteristics. The right-wing conservatives think it's a decision. And you can be cured with some treatment and religion. Man-made rewiring of a predisposition, playing God. Oh nah, here we go. America the brave, still fears what we don't know. God loves all his children, somehow forgotten, but we paraphrase a book written 3,500 years ago.
2: That's
1: I don't know.

If I was gay, I would think hip-hop hates me. Have you read the YouTube comments lately? Man, that's gay, gets dropped on the daily. We become so numb to what we're saying. A culture founded from oppression. Yeah, we don't have acceptance for call each other faggots behind the keys of a message board. A word rooted in hate, yet our genre still ignores it. Gay is synonymous with the lesser. It's the same hate that caused wars from religion, gender to skin color, the complexion of your pigment. The same fight that led people to walkouts and sit-ins. It's human rights for everybody. There is no difference. Live on and be yourself. When I was at church, they taught me something else. If you preach hate at the service, those words aren't anointed. That holy water that you soak in has been poisoned. When everyone else is more comfortable remaining voiceless rather than fighting for humans that have had their rights stolen. I might not be the same, but that's not important. No freedom till we're equal. Damn right I support it.

press play, don't press pause. Progress marks on with the veil over our eyes. We turn our back on the cause till the day that my uncles can be united by law. And kids are walking around the hallway, plagued by pain in their heart. A world so hateful, some would rather die than be who they are. And a certificate on paper isn't gonna solve it all, but it's a damn good place to start. No law's gonna change us. We have to change us. Whatever God you believe in, we come from the same one. Strip away the fear, underneath it's all the same love.

0: Toujours plus de son.
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2: 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Ice. Yeah. Manish on the beach, shebang. All of my ops, they dead. Why do they gas me up? Where does it go? My head. How much I got? A lot. Don't even get, I won't. Thinking and trying me do like Bryson. Put this nigga in. Don't. Can I forgive? I can't. What do I need? Some head. Shorty keep asking the dates. She trying to finesse Polly Market for bread. Where's the beef? It's cooked. Where's the boy? He's booked. Don't even recognize none of these things at the top of the charts. I look. Am I upset a bit? Last one you dropped was shit. I did press play on that hoe. Miss, get skip. What should I take? A trip. Who should I take? His bitch. Tennis lessons with a Nike skirt on and an ass popping out. You sick. Where's the goat? Ain't need one. The mirror's right here. I see one. My nigga don't know how to pay me back, so he sitting next to he catches a free one. What kind of clip? Extendo. What kind of switch? Not Nintendo.

0: Manish on the beach, shebang. 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Where does it go? My head. How much I got? A lot. Don't leave again, I won't. 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Put this nigga in. Don't. What are you with the shebang? All of my ops, they dead. What am I now? How do I feel to refresh? Secrets I know got you stressed. Will I take those to my death? Haven't decided just yet. Yeah. 40 was such a bad. All of my ops stay dead. Please don't put me to the test. Trying to get back on the net. 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Yeah.
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0: lap dance for the first date. 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

0: from my New York Knicks. Gotta rep the city with my New York Knicks. Yeah, I'm from my New York Knicks. Holla if you with me in my New York Knicks. Yeah, I'm from my New York Knicks. Let me hear your voice from my New York Knicks. Pull up making noise from my New York Knicks. Seek and destroy with my New York Knicks. Yeah, this for my New York Knicks.
1: To make the shots, you gotta snap your wrist. Pat, who's Pat? 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
0: Yeah, this for my New York Knicks. Hey, yo, Pat, who your favorite player in the clip?
1: Brunson, he handled a rock like Chris. Your city is realer than New York, you wish.
0: Yeah, this for my New York Knicks.
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0: I know. 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Pushing through the sky blue. Back with the guards you now. Preferably the 4 pounds. Love flying at the speed of sound. Trying to catch the ears of niggas is running their mouth. I might get my Brooklyn niggas to run in your house. I don't really understand what the running's about, but we hunters, we take pride in airing our prey out, leaving them laid out dead and just before, cause we ain't playing up here in New York.
1: I got a honey clip, nigga, I'm from New York, yeah, New York, and you can tell the way the homies say, that nigga, I'm from New York, New York. I got a honey with a make a grip, yes, I'm from New York, I'm New York, and you can tell I get real ignorant, that nigga, I'm from New York, New York, this is how we do.
2: Nigga, I can see the crook in your nose. 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

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Real niggas say that they be violent. 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

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Certified factory diamonds. 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

0: I bring them money, they change up the topic. 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
0: I bring up hits and they change up the topic. 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You told a story like Shorty was feeling you. 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Can I be seeing that shit from the other day? 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And Baby, you wanted it, so I just swung her. Next time I'm in Dallas, I look for another. You niggas fell off, you never fuck.
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Favorite player from your favorite team, he in my DM.

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dignity, cause I make fans and I call getting cheese a cakewalk. Yeah, I'm a player, I'm too pretend to share. 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The original Richard Ramirez and Rivera, cause my lyrics never sit well, so they wanna give me the chair. Like a paraplegic and it's scary, call it Harry Carry, cause every time I'm digging Harry Carry, I'm Miriam. The dictionary, I'm swearing up and down, they can fit the hilarious. It's time to put these pictures in the obituary column. We wouldn't see eye-eye with a staring problem. Get the chat like a staring column. Sing it happy, packy, for the black ink. 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People that means take a backseat. Take a back to fat beats. With a maxi single, look at my rap sheet. With a taxi, people is my gangster. Bitch like a patsy. With a catsy, jiggle out that chip. You better got a happy beat. Tell them with the venom and eliminate them. Other words, I'm intimate them. I don't want to hurt them, but I did them and invigorate them. Proving to kill nobody will evade them. Since it's limited, everybody's in the league. Obliterating everything is generated. Renegade them and mimic anybody who wanted with the penetrator. Don't nobody want it, but they're gonna get it anyway.

0: for my New York Knicks. Gotta rep the city with my New York Knicks. Yeah, I'm for my New York Knicks. Holla if you with me in my New York Knicks. Yeah, I'm for my New York Knicks. Let me hear your voice for my New York Knicks. Pull up making noise for my New York Knicks. Seek and destroy with my New York Knicks. Yeah, this for my New York Knicks.
1: To make the shot, you gotta snap your wrist, Pep. Who's Pep? Who nice like this? I tatted the five boroughs across my fist.
0: Yeah, this for my New York Knicks. Hey, yo, Pep, who your favorite player in the clip?
1: Brunson, he handled a rock like Chris. Your city is realer than New York. You wit,
0: Yeah, this for my New York Knicks.
2: To finally win the chip, that's the New York wit.
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2: From the line, that's the New York wit.
0: Let's beat it, halftime.

0: mind though. Young niggas is pussy for 90, you're dining your monologue. 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The princess is fine, you're no longer desired. 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I'm on fire, highly dipped in octane. Let East Coast bang, let West Coast bang. 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Pushing through with the sky blue, back with the guard you now. Preferably the full pound, blood flying at the speed of sound. Trying to catch the ears of niggas is running their mouths. I might get my Brooklyn niggas to run in your house. I don't really understand what the running's about, but we hunters, we take pride in airing our brain out. Leaving them laid out dead and just as far, cause we ain't playing up here in New York.
1: I got 100 guns and 100 clips. Nigga, I'm from New York. Yeah, New York. And you can tell the way the homies fit. Yeah, nigga, I'm from New York. New York. I got 100 ways to make a grip. Yes, I'm from New York. I'm New York. And you can tell I get real ignorant. Yeah, nigga, I'm from New York. New York. This is how we do.
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1: reconstructor. 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
1: DJ Damn.
0: Killing them. 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Louis Leather vest, niggas from. 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

TV, but got a bender. 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On my wrist, timeless. Certified factory diamonds. 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

0: them dumb. 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I'm mixing the dirty bitch. Look, I bring them money, they change up the topic. I got a 19 and it look. I bring them money, they look. I bring them look. I bring them money, they change up the topic. I got a 19 and it folded my pocket. She gave me a number, now I gotta block it. I'm mixing the dirty bills in with the profit. Clean that shit up and I give it right back to them. If I don't fuck with them, then I can't rap with them. I wanna beat them when somebody catches them. I wanna witness to see that shit.
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0: I bring up hissing and change up the topic. I got a 19 and it folded my pocket. One hell of a year and the niggas still dropping. They wanted to stop it, but they couldn't stop it. You told a story like Shorty was feeling you. She told a story like she stood the bill. 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I might just buy, sell my shit the thug away. 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

0: Good Sanish, Sanish,
1: 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I'm asking my name is Sanish. 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And be that money, stop your Sanish. What you do? What's your back your name? You name it, put it back on it. 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Someone is keeping up the Sanish. 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I'm asking my name is
2: DJ Sparrow.
1: Can you go to the Sanish? And be that money, stop your Sanish. 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
2: The way you looking at me, girl, you better mind up. 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I make you sweat, I make you scream, I make you loud. I'll be your cupid, I don't need a bow and arrow. You hella cute, you hella tip me, never narrow. I could take you out your lulu, I could take you out your aloe. But if I still there, look pretty like a brownie, love my lotto. Like my body with big energy, you tryna be my lotto. You look sexy in the dress and you look sexy in the cargo. You're an angel to your mother in the sheets, I couldn't say, but watch me now. Watch me now, do my step, I do my step, do my dance alone. The body looking pressed, EVS, on my neck, it's on my neck. I make a girlfriend, turn a boyfriend to an ex. Between a price, between a price, I make a way. Body with a bumper, can you tell me where you're. Only call me baby if you're gonna give me breath.
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0: 312-313-215-803. 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
1: I got hoes.

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1: Niggas is pussy for not even signing your monologues. 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

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Been there. Been there. Been there. Been there. Been there. Been there. Been there. Been there. Been there. Been there. Been there. Been there. Been there. Been there. Been there. Been there. Been there. Been there. Been there. Been there. Been there. Been there. Been there. Been there. Been there. Been there. Been there. Been there. Been keep a nigga bitch, she's tight-teen shit. I'm passing up on Mary Ryan. Cook up a hit like a whippin' up. 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

0: the dirty bills, then with the profit. 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
0: I bring up hits and they change up the topic. 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

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She keep that thing thing. 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
1: Téléchargez l'application Radio France pour écouter Move Park. Funny thing about your problems, they ain't mine. 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Time crossing the state lines. Working hard through the late night. 20 seconds to game time.

0: my girl for to do. 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

gold. 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

lit. 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Everything in excess. I can get you access. 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

0: I'll be your cupid, I don't need a bow and arrow. 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
0: 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Best trip. 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

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Where does it go? 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

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Put this nigga in. Don't. What do you what's up, shebang? All of my ops, they dead. What am I now? How do I feel the refresh? Secrets I know got you stressed. Will I take those to my death? Haven't decided just yet. Yeah. 40 was such a bang. All of my ops stay dead. Please don't put me to this test. He's trying to get back on the net. I'm trying to get back in the fit. Yeah.

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0: Votre attention, s'il vous plaît, on se calme, on garde son calme, ok? Après l'enquête et libération, je discerne le match nul. On en reste là, c'est match nul.
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2: I heard what you said through the grapevine. Funny thing about your problems, they ain't mine. Staying up through the late night. 20 seconds of game time. Feeling religious with it. The time crossing the state lines. Working hard through the late night. 20 seconds to game time. I see the stars in the sky. I see me standing on top of it. 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I'm with

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Getting religious with it, time crossing these state lines. Working hard through the late night, 20 seconds to game time.

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Time crossing the state line. We're going through the late night. 20 seconds to game time.

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2: I'll be your Cupid, I don't need a bow and arrow. 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EVS, EVS, on my neck, it's on my neck. 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Between the past, between the past, I make a way, I make a way. Body with a bumper, can you tell me where you're at? Only call me baby, you're gonna give me breath.
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I wanted the fame, but not the cover of Newsweek. Oh well, guess beggars can't be choosy. Wanted to receive attention from my music. 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A Bruce Lee, abuse ink. 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

0: So I keep conjuring. 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
2: Manish on the beach, shebang. 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Where does it go? My head. How much I got? A lot. Don't leave again, I won't. 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Put this nigga in stone. Can I forgive? I can't. What do I need? Some head. 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She trying to finesse Polly Market for bread. Where's the beef? It's cooked. Where's the boy? He's booked.

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My head. 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A lot. 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Thinking and trying me, do like Bryson. Put that nigga in. 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Shorty, what's up, shebang? All of my ops, they dead. 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How do I feel to refresh? Secrets I know got you stressed. Will I take those to my death? Haven't decided just yet. Yeah. 40 was such a bang. All of my ops stay dead. Please don't put me to the test. You trying to get back on the net. I'm trying to get back in the flesh. Yeah.

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Show you how you do me, bet you we won't speak again. Favorite player from your favorite team, here in my DM.

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I heard what you said through the grapevine. Funny thing about your problems, they ain't mine. Singing up through the late night. 20 seconds to game time. 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Time crossing these state lines. Working hard through the late nights. 20 seconds to game time.